ceiling drips. Rooms bathed in grey. Anxiety trip. For another day, I keep telling those, expelling those negative hoes to go away. But it seems to grip my everyday. Words get harder. Self-medicate. And how did you get this low?

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And I wouldn't be holding on without you holding the brakes. We live fast and none of us will escape. Feel like it's a blood oath, we're both in love with the pain. The feeling to let it go when we both know that it's fate. The death of us has always been the embrace. But I

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1: Heard it on the radio. 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

Sorry, if you were under the impression that I need a license for any of my expressions. It's not a question, ain't no stressing. I'm not nobody's possession. See, I'm free as a bird in the sky.

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1: Hey, where can I buy one of those little blue pills to cure me of my ills caused by the Illuminati's master plan? Here, put this gun in your hand. Go shoot some shit up.

Let's review the words of the day. Can everybody say poverty, pharmaceutical companies, industrial prison complex, not enough love, too much sex, pornography, music is now industry, suffering from lack of artistry, gun culture, capitalism, sexism, racism, clear channel.

protecting you like no other. And we both know you understood you could grow. Why don't you change your habits? Stay in toxic relationships. Are you brave enough?

baddest, the meanest and greatest. You be manifesting a play with the aliens, the bed in the battle, the east in the vandal, the illest, the sickest, the threatened, the devil. The shit that I'm talking, the image of damage, I'm blaming the band and I'm bending the band and I'm better and better in that fucking language. Stopping the shop, I'm a whole other package.

0: that it seems that instead of moving forward, we're actually going backwards. I think it's something like 1 in 12 women experience some form of violence, whether it's domestic violence or other serious offences. And it's a massive problem. And part of it is about resources. Part of it is just not taking these things seriously, not listening.
1: We've got enough laws on this. We've got loads of people.

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4: Hi, Maman.
5: Hi, Aziza.
4: Guess what?
5: What happened?
4: I got married.
5: Eva Maman-chan, what?
4: When? Why? I needed a passport.

never aware, mountains don't move themselves. Tectonic plates take something to make them shift. That all it took was a staff to part the Red Sea. All it took was a bust in Montgomery. A single woman who refused to give up her seat. We fought an entire army with a bouquet of flowers back in the 70s. But now you're taught to remain a hamster on a wheel until you run out of energy. Afraid that if you strive for an ideal, you end up like a Kennedy. It's like being on a treadmill every day, but never losing any weight. Cause to see success, the food for thought you digest has to change. We're stressed and high, get depressed and die, but still afraid to question why. When the biggest criminals I ever met wore a suit and tie. When did we stop believing? When did we stop marching? When did we stop chanting?

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I didn't know it. I didn't see it. I never saw it until I was actually in it. You really gotta be in it to understand what it's like. But you always gotta

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1: Because I hurt him so much.

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The feeling to let it go when we both know that it's fate. 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

0: 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Hey, I got my ticket, mission accomplished. 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Leaving my people, taking my money, wasting my chance of sanity.
1: But can you dance when you shoot it? Can you dance?

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So damn fucking good. Oh my, look at all this mess. Got you in the balls, got you.